Getting things started with the sound of Philadelphia. That's The Intruders, Be Thankful for What You've Got, written by William Devorne, and of course a big hit for him. Staying with the Philly sound, this is Harold Melvin and the Blue Notes.

from 1975. It's Harold Melvin and the Blue Notes featuring Teddy Pendergrass on lead vocals. Tell the World How I Feel About You, Baby. This is the sound of British soul from the 90s. Sinclair, I Want You Back.

Yeah, the sound of Sinclair, I Want You Back from 1992. Next up, a singer, poet and songwriter, Nanette Maxine, who was awarded the prestigious Billboard R&B Songwriting Award in 2001. This is You Can Make It.

The wonderful harmonies of the OJs on another Philadelphia International record to prove I love you. Now, a bit of a change of feel. This is Ronnie Davis, a reggae singer, with the acoustic version of I Won't Cry.

From 2008, that's Gnarls Barkley, Who's Gonna Save My Soul, featuring CeeLo on lead vocals.

That's a new release from Canadian singer Claire Davis, Playground. Back to the sound of Philadelphia. This is Carolyn Crawford. Just got to be more careful.

Yeah, Philadelphia International Records, Carolyn Crawford, just got to be more careful. Next up, EJ Stamp on Right Own Records, I Know All About It.

Let the Dollar Circulate from Billy Paul. So many of these 1970s songs have a message that still seems relevant today. This is Aaron Neville, My Brother, My Brother.

in 2017. That's Leela James with Good to Love You, featuring Dave Hollister. This is the Stone Foundation.

The sound of CL Blast and Love Don't Feel Like Love No More. Next up, Gene Chandler with something of a crossover classic. This is Let Me Make Love to You.

The Sounds of Blackness. From a Marvin Gaye tribute album issued in the mid-90s, it had various artists covering Marvin Gaye classics. That one is God is Love, Mercy Mercy Me. Next, a couple of absolute soul divas, legendary performers. First up, Betty Wright, Whisper in the Wind.

0: From an album called The Movie, that's Betty Wright and The Roots, Whisper in the Wind. Our next soul diva is Aretha Franklin. A rose is still a rose.
1: Listen, dear, I realize that you've been hurt deeply because I've been there. But regardless to who, what, why, when, and where, we're all precious in His sight. And a rose is still and always will be a rose.

0: LeSueur, who has indeed survived to be, what, 81, said recently, you know, I mean, survival is the best resistance.
1: It certainly is.
0: And when you can mix it with joy and other pieces of power,
1: I have to tell you, Lent, I need to perhaps talk a little more about survival, because when I say that, I have heard people say, oh, but I'm not content to survive, because an implicit in that response is a certain kind of denigration of what survival is. That is to say, they reduce survival to mere existence, and that is not survival. Implicit in survival is joy, mobility, and effectiveness. And effectiveness is always relative. I mean, none of us are going to move the earth 1 millimeter from its axis. But if we do what we need to be doing, then we will leave something that continues beyond ourselves. And that is

From their album On the Inside, that's Gott Street Park with Fool for Love, staying with the love songs, Jocelyn and the Sweet Compression, Write a Love Song.

Daylight and Darkness, Smokey Robinson from the 1978 album Love Breeze. This is Julian Jonah with Sugar Rainbow. If you want to know...

A brilliant new album called Soul Prescription, just released on vinyl by Soul for Real Records. That's Arthur Alexander with I Need You Baby. And from the same album, this is The Soul Children, Midnight Sunshine.

Walking with Jesus, that's First Love Music featuring Kezia. This is City B, governed by love.

0: thank you for this worship. Father, thank you for this worship experience. For we know that where your spirit is, we have freedom. We have liberty to worship you. And oh God, you said those who worship you must worship you in your divine nature, which is spirit, and truth, which is your word. And God, we've got the unique opportunity to come into your presence, God, giving you the glory and honor, merely practicing on the earth what we're going to do when we get to heaven. And that's honoring you and blessing you. Receive this worship now as offering up to you a sweet smelling savor into your nostrils, Lord, and do only what you can do through your people. I speak that all of my worshiping brothers and sisters are blessed because they worship you. Every need is met because they're seeking first the kingdom of God and your righteousness. Add on to your people, and we give you the glory. We give you the praise. For in your presence, Lord, you declare there is the fullness of joy, and your right hand is open to bring pleasures to your people. Receive this worship.
1: Father God, once again, I thank you for another day that was not promised, never seen before. Giving you glory and honor, and everything that I have, I give back to you. Thank you for every gift and every talent you have bestowed upon me.

Now I give them back to you, God, and you do with them as you will. Now as this music plays, I pray that it will bring you glory, bring you honor, and that it would reach every heart and soul. That it would encourage the saints and allow them to turn to you, God, for everything. For everything that they need, you have, and you're able to provide. I bless you in your Son, Jesus' name, and thank you.

Good morning, good morning, good morning, good morning, good morning, good morning, good afternoon, good evening, good night to you, wherever you are logged in, logged on to the special Pentecost Sunday morning gospel jam show with myself, Brother Charles. So glad to be here and so glad to be able to be used by the Lord once again. Thank you, Jesus, for opening my eyes, for bringing me here safely, for allowing me, Lord Jesus, to be used by you. Lord, I pray that you will just cleanse me, wash me, renewing me a clean heart, Lord Jesus, on this special day of Pentecost. I'm here to win a soul for you, Lord Jesus. I'm here to tell somebody about your goodness, your grace, and your mercy. And Lord Jesus, I pray that today will be a day like no other in someone's life. I pray that someone will receive the Holy Spirit, the Holy Ghost in their life, Lord Jesus. I pray that, Father, Lord, the fire will fall on us today, Lord Jesus, and you will receive the highest praise that is due unto you. So, Lord, as we start the broadcast, I ask that you'll cover the studio, cover the equipment, cover the airwaves. Let there be no interruptions. I pray, Lord Jesus, that you will bless each and every one that's already on the live, those that are going to be joining us later, and those that will be listening to this recording. Heavenly Father, I pray that the show will go where it's never gone before. Lord Jesus, I pray that somebody that has been holding it down for so long to surrender their life to you, today will be that day of salvation. What a wonderful day to accept you into their life. I pray that they will do it today, Lord Jesus. Something will break. I pray that their hearts will be open and their spiritual eyes will open as well, Lord Jesus. Father, I pray that you'll bless everyone that's on the live, those that are going to be joining us later, those that are already on board, Lord Jesus, those that aren't well in body, touch and heal them, those that are mourning, Lord, comfort them. Father, we ask that you'll bless every radio station that streamed the show today, and we ask that the show will be a blessing and encouragement, and Father, Lord, someone somewhere will be uplifted. So have your way, Lord. Dwell amongst us in our comings and in our goings, Lord, as we worship you in spirit and in truth. In Jesus' mighty name, amen, amen, and amen. Right, good morning, good morning, good morning. Let me see who's on the live. Stuff that I haven't even done and I need to do. Let me come back to that. Let me play this and then we will get things officially off the ground. Let's do this.

To God be the glory. Let me see who's on the live. Let me just check. Boom, boom, boom, boom, boom. Let me see. Good morning, Lioness. God bless you. Sylvia, good morning. God bless you. Yoshiko, good morning. God bless you. Sister Liana, good morning. God bless you. Louise, good morning. God bless you. Lovina, Georgette, good morning. God bless you. Maxine, good morning. God bless you. Who else we got? Pastor Sonia, good morning. God bless you. Sister Jackie, good morning. God bless you. Jen Jen, good morning. God bless you. Jafet, Shekinah Baraka, good morning. God bless you. Who else? Who else? Who else? Who else? Talika, Miss Tally. Good morning, Talika. God bless you. Rowena, good morning. God bless you. Auntie Pat, Patricia, good morning. God bless you. Pamela, good morning. God bless you. Lady V, big up yourself. Val, good morning to you. God bless you. Sanji, good morning. God bless you. Chantel, good morning. God bless you. Shasha, nice one. Long time. I hope you're well. Blessings, blessings, blessings. Let me just check over here. I think I did see Sharon. Good morning, Sharon. And the rest of the Atkinson family, God bless you. Sonia, good morning. God bless you and the royal family. Blessings to you all this morning. Who else have we got with us? Okay. Pentecost Sunday. We're going to definitely turn it up loud and proud for Jesus this morning. Louise, good morning. God bless you. God bless you, God bless. I've seen that it's glitching. Is it still glitching? Let me know if there's still glitching going on. Is the sound okay? We want to make sure everything's working properly this morning. Keziah Job, good morning, God bless you. Sister Karen G, good morning, God bless you. Who else is there? Is it still glitching? Let me know if everything is okay. Is it all good now? No problems here at the moment, Crystal, at the moment. Okay, we're praying that everything is going to be up and running 100%. We are definitely lifting Jesus as high as possible this morning. Pentecost Sunday, it's a big day on the Christian calendar. We are definitely going to have a wonderful time here together for the next couple of hours. The Sunday morning gospel jam show where the blessings flow. And we're just playing songs like this morning. Some songs like this. Going to open the phone lines.

0: Praise be to God. Okay, I think we've just about got everything in order. Let's check the phone lines is working. Number to call in on is 07534 610422. That's the number that will get you through to me here live and direct on the show. And hopefully all will be up and running as it should. Alright. Boom, boom, boom, boom, boom. Can I say good morning going out to Devoni? Good morning, Dev. God bless you. Mike Too Sharp, big up yourself. Good morning to you as well. Blessings, blessings, blessings going out to each and every one of you. Wherever you are, logged in, near or far, to the show, we're definitely glad to have your company. Marge, Diamond Blue, good morning to you. God bless you. Hope you're as well as can be this morning. Marge, God bless you. God bless you. God bless you. Let's see who's on the phone line this morning. Hi, good morning.
1: Live and direct here.
0: Good morning, Brother Derek.
1: Yes, man, I'm a filling station, man.
0: How are you?
1: I'm fine, man. We all up.
0: Praise the Lord.
1: All of us up.
0: All of you?
1: Yeah.
0: Who?
1: Yeah. I just want to give God thanks again.
0: Praise the Lord.
1: Anybody in here want to say hello? Shout it out under their breath? I'll just do it all the talking. All right. They might do their own calling.
0: Okay.
1: Yeah. We're having a good time.
0: Praise the Lord.
1: And you know where we've been. I know where we're up to.
0: Yeah. God is good, Brother Jerk.
1: Yes. I want to thank God for Brother Cheva and his wife, you know?
0: Mm-hmm.
1: Live and direct.
0: Praise be to God.
1: And we're coming down to React tonight, this morning.
0: Wonderful.
1: Yes, and then coming up back.
0: Praise the Lord.
1: Yeah, I want to thank God for, you know, open doors, you know?
0: Always
1: yeah,
0: does.
1: Always. Mm. And some doors are still going to be opening.
0: Amen.
1: Because that's my aim till I die.
0: Amen.
1: And tuning with you, Brother Charles, and working with you.
0: Mm-hmm.
1: Live and direct. So I want to call out everyone this morning. My wife, Sister Caroline, Cheva, Sidonna, Grace Joy, whoever who. Tuning in, Sister Sonia, Pastor Sonia. Sorry, I'm going to say that way sometimes, but it's Pastor Sonia.
0: Mm-hmm.
1: And I pray that God will strengthen her. Hallelujah. God will motivate her because she's got to lead people. And she will visit the street one day also. Also. And we can pull people in. When she's, her church is on and I'm on, we can bring people to.
0: Amen.
1: To come and worship and something on. Yeah. And work with her as well. Absolutely. Hallelujah.
0: Praise God.
1: And work as we work with Brother Charles. Hallelujah. And I send over to all greeting to all the radio station what link, all the broadcasts what link with you, who know me and don't know me. Name will come and name will not come.
0: Mm-hmm.
1: And sister, something black. Oh, see. She was bigging me up.
0: Sylvia
1: Black. Sylvia Black.
0: Mm.
1: God bless Sylvia Black. And if she sent me a number, can I always call her personally? I think I had a number before. But you can always click my link and then call her live and direct.
0: Mm-hmm.
1: And who else feeling a bit low can call me live and direct. If you're out of London or in London, you may do so. And anytime I can visit with my wife, because we do a lot of visiting, where we can stay and pay places to do the Lord's work.
0: Amen.
1: And anybody want to come to their church and I can go, I share my testimony live and direct. I'm just announcing it as I'm going to pray.
0: Yes, sir.
1: Father God, I come before you this morning. I was just crying out, Lord. And Lord, only you could give me the eyesight to drive up here, Lord. Only you, Lord, motivate my body. And Father, I pray someone will feel uplifted this morning. I pray that no one left out this morning. And all my family in Jamaica and all around, I pray. For those who don't believe in and believe in, I pray in the name of Jesus Christ, somebody will be rising this morning. Somebody will be delivering this morning. Somebody will be motivated this morning. Touch every control that Brother Charles touch. And Lord, everyone is going to call him. Somebody's going to call him and get a touch. Lord, I pray for his wife, his children, the household, and everyone. And Lord, I pray that no one would left out. And I pray, Sister Sandra, who got the wheelchair, I pray that she will call him and testify what God has done from our own mouth. Thank you, Jesus. Thank you, Jesus. And those who are being touched right now, I pray, oh God, it would not be in vain. Hallelujah. People, love one another. Don't hold my lips, because I don't hold it in my heart. So I'm free to worship God.
0: Amen.
1: And let you be free to worship God. I know this test you're going to go through. by losing a loved one, and many things the devil will come and say, many words, but we don't want to take note of the devil, even though he's around, but we take note of God, because God has done it before, and he has sacrificed himself through the blood for all of us. So we don't have to go back in bondage and sin, but let us ask God to forgive us for anything we have done we cannot see. But I pray in the name of Jesus, those that listen to Brother Charles show right now, I pray they rise up well and go to a service, Lord Jesus Christ, and testify the goodness of God. Father, I thank you for bringing me. People talk to me how to talk like this and do this. It's not me who lives, but the Christ in me. And Father God, I have a calling upon my life, Lord, that I would lose unto you, Lord. I say I will go without a murmur. Hallelujah, hallelujah. God, touch Brother Charles and every control. Let it be done. It's a wonderful day. There's a drive down to London back to go to the church and come back up to do all things. Bless up everyone and all we've done. Everything will reveal in God's own time. In Jesus' name, amen.
0: Amen, amen, and amen. God bless you, Brother Derek, and all that are with you right now. And I pray that you'll have a wonderful day. And journeys, mercies up and down, wherever you're driving up and down. All right?
1: Yeah.
0: God bless you.
1: Yeah, bless.
0: We'll speak soon.
1: Yeah.
0: Take care. God bless. God bless. God bless. Bye for now. Okay. Phone lines are working. I'm still not sure about the live. Is it still glitching or is it okay now? I don't know. It looks a little bit glitchy, my side. But if it's good your side, I ain't going to do anything about it. But if it is messing about, we're going to have to restart the whole show. Just confirm with me, please, before we go any further. I don't want no interruptions, no issues this morning. So, please confirm. Is it okay now? I know you did say it was okay, but it still looks a little bit glitchy. Sister Jackie says it's glitchy again. I just want to know it's okay before we press on. And if it is messing about, we'll have to restart the show. So please confirm. Let me know. Is it okay? Let me know it's okay. Let's have a look. Hi, good morning.
2: Bless the Lord. Hallelujah.
0: Pastor Sonia.
2: Yeah, glitch, brother. Yeah, glitch.
0: It's glitched.
2: Yeah, glitch, man. Yeah, glitch.
0: Oh, wow. I'm going to have to start the whole show again.
2: It looks like it's too hot in here, man.
0: I think the heat is getting to...
2: The heat is on.
0: Okay, right. I'm going to start the show again. I'm going to just have to start again because it's not good. So, how you been? You okay?
2: One week old.
0: You're 1 week old.
2: I cannot complain. Praise Lord. God. I hear you, Brother Derek. But I kid you not. I had to serve for a year before my ordination, and I'm telling you, I didn't expect there to be any difference, because I'm just going to continue to do what I was
0: Amen.
2: Doing.
0: Amen.
2: It was a lie. It is proper busy around here. I'm not in the building, I am online.
0: Mm-hmm.
2: And let me tell you something. I think it takes a lot more out of you to run an online ministry more than it does when you're in face-to-face.
0: Yep.
2: You have to push that extra harder.
0: It's not even that.
2: I'm not complaining.
0: Online is open all hours. That's the difference. That's the thing.
2: Listen,
0: The building can open and close in opening times. And close times, but online there's no opening, there's no close.
2: Yeah, but it is good. I'm thanking God.
0: Amen. I hear
2: Brother Derek. I don't know when I can hit no road. It is busy around here. Oh my God. But one thing I must say, my God, I don't know what God is doing, but we have a movie night every Saturday, and I'm telling you, it has been so encouraging,
0: Amen.
2: So inspiring. I thank God for what God is doing amongst the brethren. People are really, really getting a real experience from some of the movies. Last night we watched Sinners Wanted,
0: mm-hmm.
2: the backstory of Hosea, the book of Hosea.
0: Yeah.
2: And I'm telling you, really good storyline. You could pick so much nuggets out of it.
0: Mm.
2: The way the church treat people that don't look like them. And you have the minister them and the elders them. Them full of sin, but them are judge people. Whoa. Because I see them open sea. Oh, it was such a movie. We had a really great night last night. But, you know, we're just here just to give God praise, give God thanks. I just, you know, sometimes I get lost for words. I'm telling you the honest to God truth. But in the midst of it, God is good.
0: Amen.
2: We're here just to celebrate, to worship, to glorify God in all of his greatness and all of his whatever he is doing. It's to him we give the glory.
0: All the time.
2: I don't know when I'm going to get the opportunity to come out of... I keep saying I'm going to link up with Brother Derek, but let me tell you something. The days are short and long at the same time, if that makes any sense. And so movements for me sometimes can be really challenging because obviously I'm still committed to my dad a few days a week. And sometimes I'm hit the road running and I'm getting phone calls left, right and center. But I'm not complaining. People that have kind of connected with me and reaching out, even from Jamaica, I don't know how to balance it, but I'm trusting God that he'll see me through. But I just want to give God thanks.
0: Praise the Lord.
2: For all that he is doing and all that he's about to do.
0: Amen.
2: And that to remind us that we are one. We're not fighting against each other. We're not here to see who bigger than who and who greater than who. We are one and we're aiming for the same kingdom. And so let us live in peace, love, and unity.
0: Amen.
2: Let us come together as one. You know, we're all going to be led differently by God to reach different people in different places, in all that we're doing. Everybody has been called and anointed to reach and appointed to reach who they've been called to reach. And it's important that we understand that as a body of Christ. So let us be one together. Don't crush nobody. Don't just know that it's one God and we've come to bear up with one another.
0: Amen.
2: In this, the gospel of Jesus Christ. Pentecost. Make we worship and praise God, man.
0: Absolutely.
2: I don't even feel like praise God. Lift up and tell the enemy to lift up and lift up out of your business. Because I'm telling you, God is God. I'm truly excited for what God is about to do. Let me leave the line because I am in a place where I will chat forever. So God bless you. God bless you.
0: Blessings to you.
2: See you soon.
0: All right. You take care. God bless you. Have a blessed day. Okay.
2: Yeah,
0: people, I'm not sure. It says I've seen now. The sound is sounding clear now. Please. Oh, wow. I forgot one. Which movie did she watch? I totally forgot to ask her again. Sister Sonia, Pastor Sonia, just put the name of the movie in the chat for us, please. Ginger T wants to know which movie you watched on movie night. Let us know. Okay, hopefully it's all looking better and sounding better. Please let me know. All right, let's do this.

0: Hi, good morning.
1: Good morning, Brother Charles.
0: Sister Sylvia, good morning. How are you?
1: Good morning, not too bad, just a bit of a froggy throat again.
2: A little bit croaky, yeah. A little bit croaky.
1: Yeah, I think I need a new body. I need a new something. No. I don't know what's going on. But you know, I'm here and God is good.
0: Praise the Lord.
1: Thanks for another day.
0: Praise the Lord.
1: I'm keeping everybody in my prayers, Louise, Marge, and everybody who's going through what they're going through at the moment with loss of family members and friends and everything. But yeah, God is good. The weather is, you know, I'm
0: absolutely
1: not complaining.
0: Beautiful. Absolutely beautiful.
1: When I saw you with your nice top on this morning, Brother Charles, I went, yes. Time to get the sunglasses out soon.
0: Oh, definitely. Definitely.
1: But yes, how are you this morning? How are you feeling?
0: I'm good. I'm not going to say anything other than I'm good. It's been a morning thus far. Let's just leave it as that.
1: Yeah. A few hiccups this morning coming on.
0: I'm hoping that it's a lot better.
1: Yeah. Because it's only when Marley mentioned there was no sound, first thing, and I thought, I wonder if it was my phone, because I have had a few problems with my phone. And then when Marley mentioned no sound, I thought, yes, it's true.
0: Okay.
1: There was no sound. Few hiccups, few glitches in between, but you know, the devil is a liar, he can't be.
0: He's always trying.
1: We're going to carry on doing what we do and what we love on this Pentecostal Sunday.
0: Amen.
1: So just giving God thanks for everything, you know.
0: Definitely.
1: And just to say to everybody, just be kind to one another. We are here for a reason and a purpose.
0: Amen.
1: So, yeah. But you take care, Brother Charles.
0: You too.
1: Hopefully everything will carry on running smoothly this morning.
0: We'll hope so.
1: Enjoy the rest of the bank holiday. You have a great day, sis.
0: Thank you.
1: Enjoy the bank holiday.
0: You too.
1: Well,
0: God bless.
1: Take care.
0: Bye for now. Okay. That is Sister Sylvia. God bless her. God bless her. God bless her. Hopefully that's made a difference as well. Let me just check something. Yeah, let's do this.

0: Wonderful, absolutely wonderful. Nola, blessings to you and the family. Good morning, good morning, good morning. Let's go to the phone lines. Hi, good morning.
1: Good morning, Brother Charles.
0: Mummy G.
1: Yeah, Mummy G.
0: How are you this morning?
1: I'm Jean, Mummy Jean. I got so much names. I don't know which one is written.
0: Auntie Jean, Mummy G.
1: Call me.
0: How are you this morning?
1: I feel abandoned. I sent you a message on Friday, you never respond.
0: You sent me a message on Friday?
1: Yeah, I was listening to the show and I said, good morning, have a lovely day.
0: Friday was a day where I had to see a man about a dog and a dog about a cat and a cat about a rat. So it was a very busy one. apologies to you.
1: And even this morning, before Brother Derek came on, that call.
0: Yes.
1: Yeah, but when you were saying good morning to everyone, I said good morning as well.
0: Didn't hear you. But we're glad you're live and direct this morning.
1: I know I'm alive. Oh, bless the Lord.
0: It was wonderful to hear from Brother Trevor. Absolutely, it was wonderful.
1: Yeah. He was down for a few days because of yesterday. They're moving him from there. Literally, they wound up the place in Bletchley. It wasn't really nice.
0: Yes.
1: So, I turned that one down. So, they gave me one, actually, not far from that. But it's the biggest one, and it's really nice.
0: Okay.
1: And I think it's answer to prayer as well.
0: Praise the Lord.
1: He really wanted to leave. It's called Castlemead, right? So, I wanted to leave there. So, it was a bit down, but... Yesterday when I went in, because I went on Friday to look at the home, and then it was really nice. It's really, really nice.
0: Praise God.
1: As well, so I'll be happy there, you know.
0: Praise the Lord.
1: Yeah, so thank God for that. So I just want to say hi to yourself, your family, and everyone else who are listening there on tomorrow. But this Pentecostal Sunday.
0: Yes.
1: And I don't know if you're coming down later.
0: Tonight. I will be there 6:30, God willing.
1: Okay. So we'll see you then.
0: Yes.
1: And, obviously, give God thanks and pray. And Brother Derek and his wife is here, so enjoy.
0: Wonderful. God bless them
1: as well. And they went up to see Brother Trevor, so he was quite happy. He was crying actually when Brother Derek walked in.
0: Oh wow!
1: Because we didn't tell him he was coming, you see, and then he doesn't know his wife, so she walked in first.
0: Oh wow!
1: And he's looking at her to say, "Who are you?" And then when he saw Brother Derek came in behind her, he started crying. You know.
0: Wow.
1: But it was a lovely time, and I thank everyone out there. And there's someone you put me on to. She's done well for me, so I'll speak to her in the
0: group. Praise the Lord.
1: Yes,
0: Sister
1: so
0: Nola.
1: Well.
0: Yeah.
1: So have a blessed day.
0: Likewise.
1: And the joy of the Lord is our strength.
0: Amen.
1: Depends on that today, okay?
0: Amen.
1: So bless up.
0: We'll see you later.
1: And happy birthday to anyone out there.
0: Praise the Lord. God bless you.
1: You have a lovely day.
0: You too, sis. Thank you. Yeah, definitely will.
1: Bye. All right.
0: Bye for now. And God bless Sister Leanna there. God bless Brother Trevor. I heard from him yesterday. Looking good, sounding good. And he'll be back with us real soon in Jesus' name. God bless you once again, Sister Carolyn and Brother Derek as well. Good morning, one and all. Let's press on.

tell you, it's going to be one of those hand clapping, foot stamping, tambourine beating Sunday mornings. If you've got a tambourine, get it out. Make as much noise as you can for Jesus. Loud and proud.

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God bless you, Diane.

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Big up Lily and the family. Rick Star, big up yourself. Anika, good morning.

real church on your radio. We don't mess about around here. The real deal on a Sunday morning. Big up all the players of instruments.

We're going to set you up for church this morning. Telling you. Holy Ghost going to fall on one and two people today.

0: To God be the glory. Great things he has done.
1: From the rising of the sun.
0: Yes, Lord.
1: To the going down of the sun.
0: Let's have some church.
1: His word. Yes, he is. Let's go, let's go. Hallelujah.

0: still gotta praise him.
1: Hallelujah! He brought me from a mine.
2: Yes, Lord. Certainly did. Can I say good morning, going out to Sister Jasmine Gordon, sponsors the Friday morning and Sunday morning Gospel Jam show. And she's got some wonderful books available on Amazon. So many people are definitely inquiring about the books, and I know that this has been a blessing to those that have purchased them. Number one bestseller, Amazon. Check it out, 10 Benefits of Forgiveness by Jasmine Gordon. Struggling with forgiveness, you need this one in your life. She's got so many other titles that she's wrote as well, but I tell you what, great inspiration in all of her books. Great woman of God, and I'm so glad that she sponsors the show, and that she joins us occasionally on the Chatbot Talk Show. Great words of encouragement that she shares, and she's got so much that the Lord is downloading in her right now. Thank you, Sister Jasmine, for sharing, for sponsoring the show, and for doing the wonderful things that you do. Check her out on Amazon. If you want me to connect you to her Instagram and Facebook, just look for her name, Jasmine Nicole Gordon, on Instagram and Facebook as well. If you're having problems getting her books or getting hold of her, connect with me, I'll connect you with her. But all the way from Tampa, Florida, we say thank you for sponsoring the shows. We say happy birthday once again going out to Diane from Patricia. God bless the whole Baptiste family, the Curlews, the Browns, and the Waves as well. Hopefully you'll have a wonderful time of celebration today. God bless anyone else celebrating birthday, anniversary, or anything else. We say please keep Louise in your prayers at this time. Please keep Marge Diamond Blue in your prayers as well, and anybody else, Nordia as well, in our prayers. Please keep them all in our prayers, them and their families at this time, as they've lost loved ones. There's so many people going through at this time, but we just ask the Lord to just be with them and comfort them and provide for them at this time. So God bless each and every one that is logged on to the show. Big up all the radio stations that are streaming the show. Remember, the phone lines are open. It's an interactive show. If you want to call in, you can do so. Number to do so on is 07534 610422. That's the number that will get you through to me here in the studio. 07534 610422. Can I say good morning going out to Madeleine this morning? God bless you. And everyone else just logging on. Brother Charles, play some more, man. Let's do this.

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Good morning, Sam. Good morning to the children as well, Javon and Shante. All my family worldwide, good morning to you. God bless you. Happy bank holiday. 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

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Yeah, Shekinah Baraka. 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

0: Hi, good morning.
1: Good morning, Brother Charles.
0: Louise, good morning to you.
1: Good morning. And I didn't get to do my bit, so here it goes.

0: Finland. 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I need you to join in.
1: I was just going to get the ear tambourine out. I ain't got a proper tambourine, but I was going to get the ear tambourine out. So you continue.
0: Oh, Lord, no, because I don't think that high pitch. I don't even know where that one came from. You know, a kind of blend. I don't
1: praise
0: know what you call
1: the
0: it, but blend. But God is worthy to be praised.
1: Amen.
0: Happy Pentecost Sunday for
1: amen.
0: One and all.
1: Amen.
0: Praise the Lord while you still have breath in your lungs. Praise Him.
1: My God.
0: Praise Him. So you too can be with Him in His presence in glory. You know what I mean? One day.
1: Absolutely.
0: I tell you what, Brother Charles, thank you so much for everybody who's been praying for me and my family. You know, my condolences to those others who have lost as well. It's a hard journey to travel through, but it's one we've got to do. We've got to do it, you know. Eventually, we've got to do it.
1: Absolutely.
0: But, you know, God is good because he's providing me, surrounding me with an army of people who are strengthening me, which is good. And even if you feel like you're alone, you're not alone, you know. God is there.
1: Always.
0: He's there in the midst. His Holy Spirit is hovering around you, inside you. Just lift your hands and praise the Lord through any circumstance. And that's my testimony this morning. Just
1: wonderful.
0: To praise Him. Praise God. In everything, through everything, let Him lead you, let Him guide you, let Him comfort you. It's not easy, but He does it because He can.
1: Amen.
0: Yeah? And I'm just double checking, I missed it, I'm so sorry, but is it Marge Diamond Blue?
1: Marge Diamond Blue, yes. She lost her brother, just over a week ago, I think. Or coming up to 2 weeks now, I believe.
0: Okay.
1: Yeah, there's a few others in the Gospel Jam family. We've got Nordia that lost her niece as well. So, we're just keeping you all in our prayers and thoughts at this time.
0: Well, you know, my heartfelt prayers going out to you because I know it's not easy. And the grieving process is not easy. You know, the losing a loved one, it's really hard. But you know what? God sent His Holy Spirit to abide in us, to guide us through, and to remind us of God's Word.
1: Yeah.
0: So just hold on to that. Hold on to the knowledge that, you know, we will see our loved ones again. We just can get them to praise the Lord and seek God. Have that personal relationship too. You know, we are not perfect, so you know, it's easy for people to turn around and say, well, if you're an example of a Christian, then I don't want to be one. So the thing is, we have to learn to ask God to change us. Please change us from the inside out and allow God to do that. Let Him in. So, you know, blessings to everybody. And as I missed some of it, but as Pastor Sonia, you know, mentioned about the film that we watched last night.
1: Yeah.
0: I couldn't even comment afterwards. I listened to everybody chatting, and I was crying, and I was just crying, and I was saying, Lord, what a way to do the filming that way, to help us to understand what was happening in that part of the Bible at that time, to have it, see it from a different angle, but still, you know, stay true to what the message was just awesome. So anyway, not holding up the line.
1: Blessings to you.
0: Yeah. Just every day of my life, I am blessed, and
1: amen.
0: I'm holding on to God.
1: Amen.
0: Because He's holding on to me.
1: Amen.
0: All right?
1: God bless
0: you. Thank you for the tunes. It's Pentecost Sunday.
1: Amen.
0: I don't understand. I thought, is it Mother Myrtle off of this? But always a lady that calling after for the old tune them, and I hope she dances.
1: Mother Banner.
0: Yeah, man, she's probably getting ready for church.
1: More
0: with
1: than
0: all
1: likely.
0: The things that are good to do, but you know what I mean?
1: Praise
0: the Lord. All right, I'm coming up.
1: God bless you. You take care.
0: Bless you. Thank
1: have
0: you
1: a blessed day, sis. Take care. Bye for now. Simple like that. 07534-610422 is the number that will get you through to me here in the studio. Let's play some more.
2: So let me tell you a little story about a war that took place in somewhere called Atlanta. Actually, it was Allatoona Pass in Georgia.
1: Listen.
2: And there was a South Army that was fighting against a Northern Army. If you heard the story before, hear it again. So the Southern Army, they were fighting to keep slavery going, and the Northern Army were fighting to stop it. Yay. So there was a group of soldiers that were manning the food. Yeah, I like y'all. enemy. And when them look, them feel like all help was gone. But they saw somebody up a road up there, so. And because them never have cell phone, and bang all in something, they use flag. And they wave and say, help me. And the General William sitting out wave back and say, hold the fort. Hey, look here, no matter what you're facing, boy, you hold the fort, 5, 6, 6.
1: My God.
2: And why you hold on a little while longer? Just because Jesus is saying, hold the fort. I know things are going rough, but hold the fort.
1: My God.
2: I know things are going to get even tougher, but hold the fort. Let's wave our hands and say, by your grace, Lord.
1: Is anybody going through anything right now? You better hold the fort. It's coming to your rescue.

Yes, Marge, it was Louise. 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

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Also sister Sandra, Nathan and Andrew Black, happy birthday to you all. Have a blessed day.

0: Hallelujah. Yes, we will. Hi, good morning.
1: Hello, good morning, Brother Charles.
0: Wow.
2: Hallelujah.
0: Hang about. Hello?
1: You hear me? Hello, good morning, Brother Charles.
0: It sounds like the world can hear you. You're shouting this morning, man.
1: It's been a really wonderful week, Brother Charles.
0: I bet it has. Really, I bet it has. You see, the sun's been out all week.
1: Yeah, the sun's been out. You know, one of the...
0: Don't, mind you choke, bro. Take your time. Just take your time. Relax. Take your time. Slow down. Yeah. Slow down a little bit. I don't want you choking on the line. I'm not insured. My insurance doesn't cover the listeners. It's only myself. You take your time, bro.
1: Yeah,
0: we've got a lot. We've got till 10 o'clock. So just take your time. Slow down. What are you trying to say?
1: Yeah, I'm sure you're looking to give us congratulations, Brother Charles.
0: I don't know what you're on about, bro. What are you on about?
1: One of the best teams have won the Premier League.
0: Oh, we're not talking about football. This is Pentecost Sunday, bro. You're barred. I'm going to have to end the call. Unfortunately, I'm going to have to end the call because we're not talking about football this morning.
1: All right, okay. Well, I'm calling just to let you know we've had a wonderful weekend for Pentecost. and we're streaming programs like yourself on BrentFamilyFestival.com.
0: Praise the Lord.
1: 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We'll have our next events will be the Brent Family Festival June, July mission. But yeah, it's been wonderful. Happy Pentecost, everyone.
0: Amen.
1: And happy Gooners Day to all the Gooners. See you, Emirates.
0: You got it. I was just about to cut you off, and you got it in, so you might as well continue now. Just go ahead, bro. Go ahead. Good result, bro. Good result. God bless you, man. Oh, Pastor Yinka is nothing like Pastor Yinka. There's only one Pastor Yinka. There's only one Pastor Yinka. There's only one Pastor Yinka. There's only one Pastor Yinka. Oh, wow. You know what? We're going to press on. Enough about football, enough about Pastor Yinka. And we are going to definitely move on with the show.
3: It's greeting in the mighty name of Jesus. Right now, if I should ask how many of you down there are going through a storm, I'm sure more than 90% would say, yes, I am going through a storm. Now, I don't know what category your storm is this evening, whether it is category 2, 3, or it could be 5. But I'm here to tell you this evening that Jesus is on board, so ride out your storm. Can you tell three persons Jesus is on board, so ride out your storm? Tell somebody, Jesus is on board, so ride out your storm. Hallelujah. Hallelujah. Hallelujah. Glory to God.

Okay, 9 o'clock. Let's go to the reading from the word for today, and I'm just continue the vibes after that as well. We're here doing what we do on a Sunday morning. It's Pentecost Sunday, so we're taking you right the way to church, and we're just thanking God for today, man. Definitely. Let's go to the reading from the word for today.

Okay, you know what time it is. Time for me to go to my daily paper, my daily reading, my daily word of encouragement. We head over to the reading from the word for today, courtesy of UCB. Today's reading is simply entitled, God is at work in you. God works in you to will and to act in order to fulfill his good purpose. God is at work in you. God's work in you to will and to act in order to fulfill his good purpose. That's today's title, subtitle. Today's reading from the word for today. Today's reading centered around the book of the Bible, Philippians chapter 2, verse 13. Today's reading reads like this.

recorder is at work in you. What is he working on? Your will? What does he want you to do? Act according to his good purpose. How does he accomplish this? Through your mind. Let this mind be in you, which was also in Christ Jesus. God can speak to you audibly through circumstances or through another person. But because God can give you his thoughts or guide your thoughts, your mind is the meeting room where he will most often communicate with you. That's why Satan would try to place evil thoughts in your mind. If he cannot succeed, he will try to fill your mind with fear and worry. That doesn't work. He'll settle for having you watch hours of worthless things on television or on the internet. The psalmist prayed, "Turn away my eyes from looking at worthless things." In order to hear from God and recognize what he's saying to you, you must make your mind a protected environment. And one more thing, your desire to hear from God must take precedence over every other desire you have. Social reformer Dorothy Day, who did much work on behalf of the poor in the 20th century, spoke of what she called her notions. Ideas that had the unmistakable stamp of God's authorship in her mind. George Fox and the Quaker tradition called them concerns. Others speak of promptings or leadings. The good news is, if you truly want to hear from God and you're willing to prioritize your life accordingly, he'll speak to you. God is at work in you. God works in you and will, and to act in order to fulfill his good purpose. God is at work in you. He's working on your will. He wants you to act accordingly to his good purpose. God can speak to you audibly through circumstances or through a

turn away my eyes, your eyes, from looking at worthless things in order to hear from God, to recognize what he's saying to you. You must protect your mind. Your mind must be protected. Protect your environment. Your desire to hear from God must take precedence over every other desire you have.

The good news today is, if you truly want to hear from God and you're willing to prioritize your life accordingly, He'll speak to you. God is at work in you. Allow Him to have His way. Let His will be done. That's today's reading from the Word for today. Today's reading centered around the book in the Bible, Philippians chapter 2, verse 13.

Hopefully you picked out a word, a sentence, a paragraph, or you'll apply the whole reading to your life, make a difference as of now. You can head over to the UCB website, get yourself a daily word for today. All you got to do is sign up with your email, and they'll email it to you every day. Or you can get them to post it to your home address 3 or 4 times a year. Absolutely free. You need a word of encouragement? Check out UCB, man, with a word for today. Love it. Hope you love it too. Absolutely wonderful.

beautiful Sunday morning, Pentecost Sunday. Tell you, the fire is falling, man. It's absolutely beautiful. Over the last couple of days, the heat is on, and I love it. I love it. I love it. I can't get enough of it, and I want it to last forever. Beautiful weather we're having here in the UK. Not all of the UK, I've been told. There's certain places that it's very cold at the moment. So it's not all of the UK, but definitely in London, south of the country, I do believe it's pretty warm. And it's set to get even hotter tomorrow. So people, please stay hydrated. Be sensible. Bank holiday weekend as well. It's an extended weekend. And just love the long weekends, short working weeks. But this weekend, Pentecost Sunday, we're going to have a hallelujah time. We're having our church tonight at Ruak City Church, Kilburn High Road, Northwest 6, the all-white service. 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

And anything else you want to put in the chat, please feel free to do that. All right, we're here to lift each other up and encourage and bless each other as well. All right, so definitely have a wonderful Pentecost Sunday, people. We're here for just under an hour, going to be off at 10 o'clock. Need to tell you about the all-white summer gospel party. The heat is on, man. I tell you, summer is on. It looks like summer's here, and I hope it stays like this. I always say that when the sun comes out. I hope it stays like this for as long as possible. But the all-white summer gospel party takes place on Friday, the 31st of July, the last Friday in July, all courtesy of Men of God Promotions. We're going to be on board the Teresa Joanna boat. The Teresa Joanne boat. The boat won't be moving. It will be docked. And we are going to rock the boat, but not tip the boat over. On the night, DJ Proclaimer will be coming down and blazing a Holy Ghost fire. We're going to get our praise on. We're going to get our worship on. We're going to get our skank on. We're going to definitely do it big for Jesus, man, at the all-white summer gospel party. 100% gospel music being played by DJ Proclaimer. Myself, Brother Charles, and Kingdom Ambassador will be on the mic as well. All right, £20 tickets are flying off the shelf. Big up all those that's got the tickets and inquiring about tickets. Definitely contact myself, Brother Charles, or Kingdom Ambassador Junior Fagan, and you'll get your tickets for that. There will be a photographer taking and printing pictures on the night for you to take away. So dress up nice, all white, preferably all white, as it's the all white summer gospel party. If you can't do all white, do a touch of white. And if you can't do a touch of white, come as you are. All right. Everybody normally sticks to the plan, and we have a wonderful time at the all white gospel party. Caribbean food will be on sale. A license bar will be available. On site parking, absolutely free. For those that's driving, definitely come down. 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Nearest train station is Galleons Reach on the DLR, and bus 474 will get you to the venue as well. But definitely get your tickets on there. This one's going to sell out. I can see it already. It's a lot of people are talking about it, and you don't want to miss out. All right, so whilst the tickets are available, get your tickets while you can. All right, number to call me on for tickets is 07534 610422, or contact Kingdom Ambassador Junior Fagan, as I said. What else have we got to tell you about, Brother Charles? So once again, big up our sponsor for the show, Jasmine Gordon. 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Number to call in on is 07534 610422. 07534 610422. Let's keep the fire blazing, Brother Charles.

Morning shouts going out to Minister Joshua Kessler. Bless you, Josh. Good morning. Remember, join us on the Chat About Talk Show. Myself, Minister Joshua Kessler, Pastor Owen Uriah. This and every Wednesday evening. Sorry, Tuesday evening. 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

God be the glory. Hallelujah. Mmm. Amen. I mentioned the Chatbout talk show. It takes place every Tuesday evening, 8 till 10 p.m. No music for myself, but 2 hours of conversation, some great conversation we've had over the last couple of weeks. Big up all those that have taken part in the shows and the guests that we've had on as well. Myself, Brother Charles, Pastor Owen Uriah, and Minister Joshua Kesler host the show. 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All right, so definitely join us if you can. We're talking about prostate cancer. If you are a professional or know a professional, please get them to call me or get in touch with me. We would love to hear them on the show, what they got to say on the show and on the topic on the show. All right, but definitely join us this and every Tuesday evening, 8 till 10 p.m. on the Chatbout talk show. Remember, we're here every Sunday morning, 7 till 10 a.m. On the Sunday morning Gospel Jam show. And we've got the Friday morning Gospel Jam show as well between 6 and 10 a.m. 4 hours on a Friday morning. The only way to start your Friday, the only way to kick off your weekend, is with myself, Brother Charles. 6 a.m. every Friday till 10 a.m. 4 hours on a Friday morning. Check it out. Remember, go over to my website, www.brothercharles.uk. Find out more about myself there. Upcoming events. All my contact details are there. You'll find flyers to the events as well. Check out the gallery. You might find a picture or two of you in the gallery. You never know who I've taken pictures with. But big up all those that are just supporting what I do here on a Sunday, Friday and Tuesday in the week. All right, let's play some more, man. Right the way up until 10 o'clock, we're blazing it for Jesus.

not long to go of the show. Hopefully you're being blessed, encouraged, uplifted this morning. Getting our praise and worship on, man. To God be the glory.

Say the prayer of salvation. Give someone somewhere the opportunity to make it right with the Lord. If that is you, take me up on my offer, man. Please do. Rounding things up at 10 o'clock this morning.

You want to see Christians get on bad for Jesus? Friday, 31st of July, the all-white summer gospel party. Courtesy of Men of God Promotions. On board the Teresa Joanna, East London. 400 people coming together, just raving, partying, worshipping, praising.

0: Okay, we come down to that time where we give someone somewhere the opportunity to start a relationship with Jesus. We love a fun, we love a bit of fun, we love a joke, we love getting on bad for the Lord. But you know what? If you haven't made it right with Jesus, please do it today. We're losing loved ones rapidly. Not only the old, but the young. Not only the poor, but the rich. We never know when we'll take our last breath. And whilst you have breath in your body, you've got to make it right with the Lord. Please take me up on my offer today. Say the prayer with me. If you've heard me say it 1,000 times, please say it today with a sincere heart. Just a few words, and the Lord will hear your cry. All right? Repeat these words after me. Lord Jesus Christ, Lord, I'm sorry for the things I've done wrong in my life. Lord, I ask for your forgiveness. Thank you, Jesus, for dying on the cross for me to set me free from my sins. Please, Lord, come into my life and fill me with your Holy Spirit and be with me forevermore. Thank you, Lord Jesus. Amen, amen, and amen. If you have just said that prayer, congratulations. I welcome you into the body of Christ as my brother, as my sister. Your life will never, ever be the same again. Continue to trust, believe, and have faith in the Lord, and he will walk with you along life's journey. As a new believer, I urge you to find a Bible preaching church. Connect with a bishop, a reverend, a pastor, a deacon, an elder, a minister, a brother or sister in the faith who could encourage you further. All right, if you need me to make the connection for you, connect with me, I'll connect you with them. All right, wherever you are worldwide, there's someone I can connect you with who can encourage you further in the faith. All right, so connect with me. My number is 07534 610422. If you didn't get that, you can go to my website, which is www.brothercharles.uk. If you didn't get that, just Google me and you will find me. It will take you to one of my social media platforms, and all my contact details will be there. But God bless you all. Thank you again for your time this morning. Have a wonderful Pentecost Sunday and enjoy the rest of the weekend, the bank holiday weekend. 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All right, tell them to get a hold of Brother Charles and join us on the show. But God bless you all again. Have a great Sunday. This is going to be my last one. I'm out. God bless, God bless, God bless. Ladies, bye for now.
1: Someday, we not got no more bills to pay. Because you don't know we're going to be with Jesus Christ on the right side.
0: Good morning, kids.

0: It's the Outlaw Solar Boogie Show. We got some boogie flavors coming up later. Some old boogie flavors. Oh, I love ya. James Day. What a great track. Wherever you are, whatever you're doing, stop it right now and lock on to The Artwell Show. You know it's the show that makes sense, people.
1: I'm chilling and willing with Datman Artwell.

Nico Henry. Beautiful trailer. Sweden Soulful Sound is soul music here with me today. Artwell Soul and Boogie Show. One of my favourites, Shayla Prosper. I do like her.

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Right, Julian Joan always makes us dance, doesn't he? We got a two in a row today. 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

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Mr. Carden out there in France. JC, how the devil. Turn up the volume, Jace. Or am I just a distant memory? Rich beggar. He's a busy boy, this guy. This is a nice tune.

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What a track this is. Mr. Petty out there in Florida, and Kathy Petty as well. How are you? Keith, I remember when you bought this album. I remember being with you at the time. Oh, what an album. Oh,

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What a track, T.S. 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The famous album that has Candidate for Love on it as well. Back in the day, when I was sat in my bedroom in Short Street in Melksham Town, doing the Art Wall shows, my C90 tapes. Yeah, ADTDK, BASFs, whatever. I'll be doing shows live, large and direct from my bedroom. And one of my favourites were Dayton. This, Meet the Man. Used to play this tune to death. Soul and Boogie Show, we're on the boogie right now.

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Absolutely brilliant track. 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Did I get a bit tongue-tangled there? Yeah, but you got out of it, Artie. 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

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Yeah, I'm sure you are, mate. Yeah. 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And a very short viewing of Claudette. Short but sweet. Good to be in this jam. Always good to be in the sham. Seen Mr. Denham as well. Gosh. Big time rare appearance. Miss Perrett, how the devil are you? Top entertainment.

0: really like that.
1: 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Melbourne Moore's still around today, and this is still sounding good. All these years later, love's coming at you, and you too. 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

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I know you like this one. From Time. Cliffy, missed your phone call. 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

I haven't played that tune for such a long time, but good to hear that again. Windjammer, tossing and turning. Tossing and turning to this one. Curtis Heston. Oh yeah. Oh, what a tune. Reminds me of Madison's on a Saturday night. I used to play this a lot. 87, 88, 89. Oh yes, Artie. Drop that tune. 87, 88, 89. Oh yes, Artie. Drop that tune.

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0: love that track. Joe K. Featuring Amaria and Dylan as well.
1: Hey Artwell, I hear you got a fat one for me.
0: Jared Lawson, always good value.

Jared Lawson with Raquel Rodriguez. Oh, she's doing so well now, isn't she, Raquel? Two in a row, Jared Lawson today.

Thank you for locking on today. Keep it locked for the rest of the day. We got lots and lots of good shows coming your way. It's Artwell Posing and Closing.

Yeah, here I am. Keefy Sherman back with you once again on State of the Art Radio for another edition of Too Good to Be Forgotten. A musical journey of musical history. Checking out club tunes from the 70s and 80s, and this week is the turn of the 1980s.

I'm always glad to be company. Hope you've had a great week. Hope you've been enjoying yourself, whatever you've been doing, whether you've been at work, whether you're retired, whether you're traveling or whether you're at home. As long as you're all okay, that's all that matters. And as long as you're still loving the tunes, that's the most important part to it. Well, just last week on the 70s selection, I included a couple of tunes from artists that I hadn't featured for a long while. And I did say then that as those artists covered both decades, you can guarantee I'll be playing a few of their tunes from the 80s too. And the first of those I've got for you to start this journey off right away. Oh, veteran performers from Miami and the TK Studios down there. Right. Casey and the Sunshine Band from 1982, and the album that gave you Give It Up also produced this club tune that found favour with the dancers around the globe. You said you'd give me some more.

using various musicians for the Sunshine Band by this stage. It was probably the last successful album for Casey and the Sunshine Band, although of course Harry Casey continued to record during the 80s, 90s and 2000s. Most recent album I think was 2015, when he produced a Christmas dance album, sort of dance versions of old Christmas favourites. Well, a couple of singles got released from that album in 2015 too. So a few more tunes from his 80s catalogue in future weeks of Too Good To Be Forgotten. I said I'd give you some more.

0: and I've got plenty more to give.
1: Well, another artist from last week I featured was Nietzsche Williams. And I'm looking back through the records here and seeing I haven't played a tune from her from the 80s for about 3 years.

and the Sunshine Band and Niecy Williams tunes. And the Niecy Williams, there's one from later in the decade, from 87. A great album, Water Under the Bridge. One Less Lonely Heart. Well, as Niecy Williams often worked with Earth, Wind & Fire, I thought that might make a nice little link right here. Get myself an Earth, Wind & Fire tune from the 1980s into. Here's one from 82.

0: music for dancing. If you're having a little dance wherever you are right now, out there in Slightly Out Radio Land, freedom of choice, you got it. Wow. Oh yeah, I'm ready.
1: Are you ready?
0: Oh yeah. We're ready for chocolate milk.

right from the very beginning of the decade in 1980. Our Southern Funksters, Chocolate Milk, a great shit called, well, if you've not guessed already, Showdown! Right. It's about time. We heard from four girls who call themselves the Mary Jane Girls. Here's a Rick James song.

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Rick James, the master behind the whole production there, of course. Talking of masters of production, and good songwriting too. Here's another one from the duo I've been featuring quite a bit in the previous months. Renee and Angela.

That was Sarah. Hey, Renee Moore, Angela Winwood. Around the same time that you heard things that I'll be good, you heard that Drive My Love 2 in its full extended dance mix glory. Wonderful. Ah, right. Time we heard from these guys, because it's been a little while.

Bar Vivo in State Yard Radio Land, who are old enough to remember Club Scene from the 1980s, will remember that was a big one too. Right at the late end of the decade,

track called I'll Give It Up from a great album of that year. Now, here's a fellow by the name of Stanley Johnson, no relation to the other brothers, and a group we put together in 1982 called The Dealers. Here they are now.

I have to tell you, I don't know anything about this group really at all, apart from the fact that Stanley Johnson wrote the song. The Dealers, early 80s outfit. I'm going to have to do my own work.

So I'll have a rummage around the record cupboard, see if they've got any more chips by the dealers for future weeks. It might take some time. Wow. Out on her own in 1987, Bonnie DeBarge.

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Yeah. But great to hear that. Bunny DeMars from a solo album in 1987. So good for ya. Oh, of course it is. Time for a British contribution.

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Well, as you would have heard if you've been listening the last few weeks or so, I started to pick up on some Melbourne Moore tunes that I haven't featured in the first 5 years. Too good to be forgotten. And to get the tempo on the smoother side, I got one for you from late in the decade.

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When you can hold a note like that, oh, then you definitely got a vocal talent, haven't you? What a beautiful voice too. Melbourne Moore had a great track, I'm Falling.

my good friends on Stadio Radio will know that in the 70 sessions I've been doing a bit of a feature on Harold Bell and the Blue Notes, the Blue Notes, and of course Teddy as well. And time for some of his 80s tunes, I reckon. So there's one from the middle of the decade for you. Cecil Womack and Linda Womack song called Love Emergency. More to come on future weeks. But meanwhile, back to the here and now.

0: another Conduit performance from Billy's Hyman. Of course, beautiful tune from early in the decade. Can We Fall in Love Again? Was the album, and that tune, The Love Too Good to Last. Okie dokie. Here's another group I've been featuring a bit just lately.
1: Turn out the nightlight.
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0: Decade, another beautiful tune. Turn out the nightlight. Well, last week I featured the Weather Girls' big tune. Sorry, a couple of weeks ago on the last 80s session. Featured the Weather Girls' big tune, It's Raining Men. They turned in another album in 85, their fourth, in fact.
1: Yeah.

produce that great tune. You can do it for the Weather Girls. I tell you what, it's a great song written in part by Evie Sands, who I told you a lot about during the 70s selections, a great songwriter and performer in her own right. And the Weather Girls picked up on that song and made it their own. It was great too. All right, it's time to move the tempo up a tad or two. As I usually do. All right. Here's a nice little item to get moving once again from the Crusader.

That's how you do your jazzy soul. Great day, the Crusaders, of course. Nice little bass intro for you right here into a groove to get the tempo on the upside. Near the beginning of the decade and a great album, Street Tough, is Benny King.

Long-standing Benny K. Well, as I did you a little Teddy tune earlier on, it's only fair that I balance that up with a Harold Melvin and the Blue Notes tune. Here's one from 81.

overlook some of those albums from Harold Melvin, the Blue Notes in the late 70s and into the 80s too. And it's good that I could give them a play here on Too Good To Be Forgotten. Tell me why, what a track. And talking about what a track, here's one I played for you 5.5 years ago, thereabouts. So it's one of those I thought ought to have a second play. So it's been a long, long time since I've played you a tune from this fella. The talented Lilo Thomas.

interesting to have a rummage round the record cupboard and find lots more tunes. Listen, I'll tell you what, there's hundreds, if not thousands, still to come. We haven't exhausted these two decades of the 70s and 80s by a long way.

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Nothing can stop this feeling. Nothing can stop the music, that's for sure. 24 hours, 7 days, 12 months, and years and years and years of state-of-the-art radio. And Too Good To Be Forgotten is proud to be a part of that setup. It really is. And I'm always glad to accompany each and every week, taking a little musical history journey back to those two decades, 70s and the 80s. And there are still so many tunes to come. And one of them is the Crown Heights Affair from 1982.

I think I might have played one or two tunes from this fella before. But this is certainly a first time play for Rafael Cameron.

this edition. Back next week with more from the 1970s. And in a couple of weeks' time, the 80s too.

that time of the week again. Back in the day for 60 minutes on State of the Art Radio. Kicking off today's show. Mr. and Mrs. Will Downing. Audrey Wheeler, guest vocals. Nice to get the missus on an album, Will. Got an hour of good grooves coming your way. And a very public apology.

0: So last week's show, I played a Loose Ends track and also a Boyz II Men track. Making mine, Loose Ends. Carl Boston's favourite band, I think, of all time. And I forgot to give him a shout out. Apologies, Carlos. We all make mistakes. And then the other one was a right blinder. Boyz II Men, thank you. Said to put it out on the airwaves. Ward's sent me this.
1: You know how we...
0: It was actually Mr. Brian Monday from the R&B Hoes.
1: Boyz II Men.
0: Two apologies. One show.
1: Eddie F.

Janet Jackson, Chris Brown. See ya. On a remix. Lots of good stuff coming up over the summer. If you're big on Vogue fans, at the O2 Forum, Kentish Town, London, 22nd of July. They are live in the UK.

0: Luther Vandross. Superstar. Until You Come Back to Me. 9 minutes of complete heaven.
1: Ooh, baby, it's all right. It's all right. All right now. All right now.
0: We are just over halfway into the show.
1: Now it's all right. It's all right. Ooh, baby,
0: let's bring it up a tempo.

Atlantic Star. Got just over 15 minutes of the show left to go. Let's get to some classic stuff.

1982. New York Skies. Taken from the Sky Jammer album. Steady on Radio with Adam Mills.

Found this one digging in the crates. Please stay my lady. The Manhattans. Without your love, I'll just go crazy. And Crazy. Gonna cram in as many as I can. 10 minutes and counting.

First 7-inch single I ever bought. I was 14. Evelyn Champagne King.

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Failing that, look up Back in the Day on Facebook. They are all there. Till next time, Millsy out. Peace.

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I'm Mike Lefcom. Good to have your company today. Kicking things off with Charlie Wilson. I Still Have You.

Erykah Badu with a live mashup of Boogie Nights, All Night Long, and Funkin' for Jamaica.

It's a new dawn, it's a new day. It's a new life for me, yeah. It's a new dawn, it's a new day. It's a new life for me. Woo, woo, woo, woo.

on Brock. You're listening to State of the Art Radio. I'm Mike Lefcon. Thank you for joining me this week. Time for just one more. This is Kelly Patterson. I hope to catch you next time.

Right, a lot of people said, Mike, loved your old school soul show, Rare Grooves and all that. Could you do more? So, there we are. That's what we're doing today. 2 hours of

State of the Art Radio. It's the Art World Soul Show. How you doing, people? DC Curtis, come on. I love the note he kicks off with. Listen to this note. Ooh, baby. Go on. Sing it. Go on.

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Keep it locked. We got the flavors for you. Love Art Well, beautiful, rare grooves, soulful grooves, good grooves. We got the right groove here, State of the Art Radio, wherever you are.

0: We got it. We got it. We got it going on. Oh. Sweet, soulful, rare grooves and soul music to the soul massives out there for you today.
1: You know, it's amazing the things that really turns me on.
0: In it.

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And just hold. I don't want to be anybody else. Sweet sound of soul music touching down here, State of the Art Radio. Oh, Artie.

0: Oh yeah. Do what you gotta do.
1: I want you to be a part of my life. I want you to make a big sacrifice.
0: Right.
1: Yes, I can.
0: The next song has a big intro, and then she makes a great statement.
1: I want you to know.
0: And then you go, yeah, but

That's the kind of groove I like. The kind of groove that that makes me feel like real soul. You know what I mean? Oh, oh, the sound of Starpoint. Big time on fire. Rex Radio crew, how you doing? Yeah, hope you good. GY Radio Posse, and of course Arawak Radio Posse. Big up, people. You're locked on to today's Art Wall Show. It's the man. It's Luther.

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1: Oh, tell me if you know, yeah.
0: All right, this next tune is so much a rare groove, but it's a beautiful groove and I feel like playing it.

0: 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Right, what about some Bobby Womack?
1: Hey, baby, this is me.
2: Don't you know what time it is?
1: Well, I want to.
2: I have to get up in the morning and go to work. Call me back tomorrow night.
1: Damn, it's cold.

tune you here to Soul Weekenders, Bobby Womack. So much good Bobby Womack. We've got to do a Bobby Womack feature one day. I've got to do that, haven't I? Yeah? Leon Ware with Something Rare. This is beautiful.

Right, here's a tune I remember listening to Robbie Vincent when he played this. Viola Willis, she did Gotta Get Along Without You Now, but she did this Water Series tune.

Thank you for locking on today. What a fantastic tune. Viola Willis, Dare to Dream. It's Art World Posing and Closing. Keep it locked on State of the Art Radio all day, all night, people. Finish with some Barry. It's September. What a great month September is.

Right, good morning, people. Yes, I am here. It's we just had some problems with one of the styluses that we got to sort out. So if it goes quiet, you know why.

Yeah, that's Jimmy Ratcliffe. And I just thought I'd do a bit of a Big Man Records stint for the first 20-25 minutes of the show. Everything's fine now. We've sorted out the problems, and we're back in stereo, no less.

0: Let's do this.
1: 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This is Sammy Campbell. He of job opening fame.

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Track's called Butterfly. This is Mr. Gene Middleton. No one to love me.

beautiful sound there, and probably my all-time favourite Motown track. That was Brenda Holloway. This is The Outsights.

Yeah, there you go. That's the Winstons and A Little Bit of Love. This is the last record coming up next. Hope you've enjoyed the music. I've had a great time. Once we got the needles sorted, it was fun all the way. Don't forget the rerun on Sunday, 10 till 12. That's 10 p.m. till 12 midnight. And wherever you are this weekend, stay safe and have a good time.

0: 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We know full well that our planet and all its inhabitants.
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Cause love takes so long. Do it now.